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5: 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We're celebrating the Canadian Thanksgiving with an all number one hit song weekend. Neil Diamond gets it rolling now.

0: is real. Getting no puppy love, says Donny Osmond. Number one for 1972 in our all number one hit song weekend of the Beach Party. I'm Darryl McClain. Hey, do you want to get a favorite song on the radio? 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

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Loving the sounds of the Beatles on our all number one hit song Weekend from 1964 and All My Loving. What a great song. Hope you're feeling good. Welcome aboard. Welcome to 4 hours of fun radio. We call this thing the Beach Party. It's a great time. All the classic hits of the 70s and 80s and even back to the 60s. All the good stuff that you and I grew up with when we were never far from our radios. My name is Daryl McLean. You know, the best part about the Beach Party is that it's your show. 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A lot of people send their requests to me on their Facebook. 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Whatever way you do it, I'm looking forward to hearing from you. We're celebrating the Canadian Thanksgiving long weekend with nothing but number one hits, whether they're number ones on the Billboard charts in the U.S., on the RPM charts in Canada, or any other charts around the world. Nothing but number ones all

0: weekend long. And the party continues with the number one on the adult contemporary charts from 1975. Carpenters are next.
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1: Hi, Daryl. Could you please play I'm Into Something Good by Herman's Hermits? Please. This is Evelyn from Annie Knish calling, and thank you very much.

0: Hello, baby.
1: Hi there, Daryl. How are ya?
2: I'm good, thank you. And who is this kind person asking?
1: Oh, it's been a long time since we've talked. It's Liz from Midland.
2: Oh, Liz, my favorite cab driver. Nice to hear from you. Are you on the road tonight?
1: No, that's why you haven't heard from me lately. I don't drive nights anymore. I'm on day shift.
2: Good for you. That's a little safer. And I'm glad you're home and nice and comfy and listening in to our show. And what can I do for you, Liz?
1: I'd like to hear God, I like them all.
2: Okay, how about we get a little Sonny and Cher on for you and I Got You, Babe. How's that sound?
1: That sounds great.

0: 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We're here every weekend. 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Sonny and Cher, I Got You, Babe. A number one from 1965 on our all number one hit song weekend. That song almost didn't become a hit. Amit Ettergun, who was their boss at Atco Records, didn't think much of this song. So he put it on the B-side of a single called It's Gonna Rain. But some LA radio stations started playing I Got You Babe after Sonny brought them a copy, and it wound up becoming a huge hit, climbing all the way to number one. Sonny wrote that on a piano in his garage back in the early days. I'm Daryl McLean. Our all number one hit song weekend continues. We are switching decades next and headed into the 80s and headed down under with a group from Australia. They were at the top of the charts back in 1983. It's Men at Work standing by.
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0: But it was number one on your 8-track player. 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

0: It's an all number one hit song weekend on the Saturday night beach party on your favorite beach party station, zooming through the internet as well from our website, thebeachparty.ca. Even our 8-track flashbacks are number ones this weekend. Taking it back to 1972, there's Gilbert O'Sullivan with Alone Again, Naturally. That was Irish singer Gilbert O'Sullivan's only North American number one hit. It sold 2 million copies and spent 6 weeks at number one, earned him 3 Grammy Award nominations as well. And today, he continues to be regarded as one of music's finest songwriters. His songs are covered by many artists from across the musical spectrum, including Neil Diamond, Michael Bublé, Diana Krall, and many others. I'm Daryl McLean. Coming your way in moments, we're going to take a look back and find out what happened this week in music history. And coming up next, a Canadian number one. Guess who's coming up? Yes, they are.
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0: It's time now for This Week in Music History. It's October 12th, 1963, and Sugar Shack by Jimmy Gilmer and the Fireballs hits the top of the Billboard Hot 100. It would go on to become the best-selling single of the year.
1: And everybody calls it the Sugar Shack.
0: October 13th, 1965, The Who record My Generation, a song that expresses the anger and frustration of teenagers of the day. The song rises all the way to number 2 in the UK and Canada, but stalls at number 74 in the U.S. October 18th, 1969, the Jackson 5 make their TV debut on Hollywood Palace. The group includes 18-year-old Jackie, 15-year-old Tito, Jermaine, who's 14, Marlon's 12, and Michael Jackson, 10 years old. October 15th, 1971, in what turned out to be a blessing in disguise, Rick Nelson plays the 7th annual Rock and Roll Revival show in New York. He thought he was being booed for not playing his old hits and came away with the inspiration to write what would be his last top 10 hit, Garden Party. It's later revealed that the crowd was booing some troublemakers who had started a fight and were being escorted out of the building.
2: But it's all right now. I learned my lesson well.
0: October 16th, 1972, Creedence Clearwater Revival split up following the failure of their most recent album, Mardi Gras. After limited success as a solo act and some legal hassles with Fantasy Records, John Fogerty would go on to have a number of hits in the 80s. John's brother, Tom Fogerty, dies in September 1990, and the surviving members have been touring as Creedence Clearwater Revisited ever since. Finally, it's October 16th, 1976. Rick Dees and his cast of idiots are awarded a gold record for the novelty hit Disco Duck, which is number one on the charts this week. The record would go on to become only the fourth single in history to be certified platinum. I'm Daryl McLean, and that's This Week in Music History.

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2: Here it comes, hour two of Canada's Feel Good Party on your radio on a Saturday night. You found it, my friend. It's the Beach Party. I'm your host, Daryl McClain, guiding you on a journey through time back to the 70s and 80s and even way back to the 60s with some of the greatest music ever recorded. Your requests and dedications are welcome at 1-866-665-6070. It's an all number one hit song weekend, and we're rocking with Rick.

0: Hello? Hello? 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
1: Carol? You.
2: It is. Who is this?
1: This is Bernice from Menasat on the Lake in Goderich.
2: Wow. You sound like you're having a nice weekend so far.
1: Well, I am because I'm here with my three grandchildren, and this is the first time I've ever called in.
2: Well, I'm glad they finally got telephones in Goderich.
1: Yeah, they finally got the telephones here so I can call.
2: It's a pain in the butt climbing up to the top of the pole, but, you know, you're there. You might as well make a request, right?
1: Yeah.
2: What can I do for you, Bernice?
1: We want to do the locomotion.
3: Certainly.
2: Let's get on board. Here comes little Eva right here on the beach party.

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1: Hey, Daryl, Matt Middle River down from Calgary visit. We're having birthday family reunion type of thing going on. You'd like to hear Burning Love by Elvis. We're sitting around the fire, having a blast, listening to your music. Rock on, buddy.

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0: 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An all number one hit song weekend. Even our forgotten 45s are number ones this weekend. Taking a trip down to the basement and look what I found. Bobby V with Take Good Care of My Baby. That goes all the way back to 1961 and was Bobby's biggest hit. And he, of course, was one of the popular Bobbies off the early 60s, made a lot of hit records. Hope you enjoyed Take Good Care of My Baby, a forgotten 45 tonight on the beach party.
1: I'm Daryl McLean, and I am really getting fired up as we're getting closer to the Beach Party Getaway 2027. 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
0: 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Boy George and Culture Club coming your way in moments.
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1: Hi there. I was just wondering about requesting a song.
2: 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This is Daryl. You got the beach party. 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

0: It's the Saturday Night Beach Party on your favorite beach party station, streaming online to the whole world, too, from our website, thebeachparty.ca. As we take time to chill tonight with our ice cooler classic on this all number one hit song weekend, there's the Rolling Stones with Angie, a number one from 1973, a rare ballad for the Stones. Most of their material at the time was hard and aggressive, and in the U.S., this was the only ballad that hit number one for the Stones. Just checking my email, I got one here from Maureen Scott from Newmarket. She says, we're listening on a sailboat in Georgian Bay. Yay! And we'd love to hear Daydream Believer by the Monkees. Well, you're in luck, Maureen. Turn up your radio. Another number one hit. And the Monkees coming your way in moments.
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0: Franco. She's the happiest girl in the whole USA. Tonight's Redneck Classic at the Beach Party, a number one country hit and a huge hit on the pop charts as well for Miss Donna Fargo. I'm Daryl McLean, having fun on this Saturday night, and I love hearing from you. Do you want to get a favorite song on the Beach Party? You can call me toll-free right now at 1-866-665-6070. Here we go.
1: Hello, baby.
2: Yes, hi. I was wondering if I could have a request.
0: Who is this?
2: It's Shannon Potts calling from Elmwood, just outside of Hanover.
0: That's a nice area. So you enjoying the beach party tonight?
2: Yes, we are.
0: You got a bunch of friends over, or is it just you and your guy?
2: No, just my husband and I, and we're sitting around our wood stoves and listening.
3: Ooh, sounds spine tingly dingling.
0: Well, thank you so much, and I would love to play something for you.
2: Okay, actually, I'd like to hear Shannon by Henry Gross.
0: You know what it's about, though, right?
2: It's a dog, I think.
0: The poor little puppy swam out to sea and didn't come back.
4: Oh, yes. It was horrible, I tell you.
2: Yeah.
0: You're breaking my heart.
5: Oh, you think that's funny, huh? Yeah, that's real funny.
0: I've got it for you right now. This is Henry Gross and Shannon on the Beach Party.
2: Thank you very much.

0: 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We are indeed the show that not only takes your requests, we really play them. That's what we're here for. Shannon by Henry Gross, taking it back to 1976. That was a number one in Canada. And Henry Gross' story, short and sweet. At the age of 18, he was a founding member of Sha-Na-Na. Did you know that? Yeah, he was one of those greasers. And he broke away from the band in 1970 to go out on his own as a singer-songwriter. Had one hit song called Shannon, a song that was actually written about the passing of Beach Boy Carl Wilson's Irish setter. The song went gold and became a worldwide smash. I'm Darrell McLean. Lots more number ones on the way as we continue to celebrate the Canadian Thanksgiving with turkey and number one hit song. Stand by for Andy Kim next.
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3: Daryl, brother. So, a request to my friend Dave. We flew in from British Columbia, hanging out in Muskoka in Ontario here, and would love to hear Saturday Night Fever. Night Fever. And we'll dedicate this to my buddy Dave, who's showing us a great time, and we're listening to your station and ripping her up. Everything's good. All right, brother.

0: 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I just wondered if Daryl could play something from the Eagles. You can check out any time, but you can never leave.
1: At the Hotel California.
0: That's exactly true.
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0: 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Taking another trip down to the basement tonight to go rooting through my musty, dusty record collection for a forgotten 45. Found another number one hit for our number one hit song weekend from 1967, Strawberry Alarm Clock, Incense, and Peppermints. Wow. Now, that's a good example of what they called psychedelic music, which was really popular around that time. Greg Mumford, who was a 16-year-old singer with a group called The Shags, sang lead on this. He was actually brought in just to sing harmonies, but ended up doing the lead vocals. He was not even a regular band member, but ended up singing a tune that would rock it all the way to number one and sell over a million copies. And despite this success, Mumford never actually joined the group. Hope you enjoyed Incense and Peppermints, Strawberry Alarm Clock, a number one hit, and a forgotten 45 tonight on the beach party. My name is Daryl McLean. Coming your way next, we're slipping into the 70s with a group who had number one hits all over the world, and they've got one of their biggest coming up next. Stand by for ABBA.
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1: Hey, Daryl, Richard from Salina calling in tonight. I'd like to hear Afternoon Delight by the Starland Vocal Band. That'd be great. Thanks.

0: 1984. This is what it sounds like.
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0: great 80s musical memories and a Canadian number one. There's Bryan Adams, Run to You, right here on the Saturday Night Beach Party, all number one hit song weekend. I'm Daryl McLean. Let's go back to the phones.
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2: Hi, it's Ruth from Barrie. I'd like to hear Billy, Don't Be a Hero. Thank you. Have a good night.

0: 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Celebrating Canadian Thanksgiving with an all-number-one hit song weekend, playing your requests along the way as well. Billy, Don't Be a Hero. That's Bo Donaldson and the Haywoods, a big number-one smash from the summer of 1974. They toured in the 60s as an opening act for super groups like the Rascals, Paul Revere, and the Raiders, and even Herman's Hermits, and it gave them a pretty strong following on the live circuit and an opening stint for the Osmond Brothers, and appearances on Dick Clark's American Bandstand poised them to shine in the spotlight that they would soon hit when Billy Don't Be a Hero came along. And in the summer of 74, you couldn't turn on your radio without hearing that song. My name is Daryl McLean. Have another email request to get to right now. One from Lisa Kovalik. Doesn't say where she's from, but she writes in, "Hey Daryl, I'm sitting here with my hubby listening to you. Would you please play the Turtles' Happy Together and dedicate it to my hubby Robert?" Absolutely. Sounds like you two got a good thing going on, and the Turtles are coming up next.
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0: Hi, this is Shauna calling from St. John's, Newfoundland.
1: Nice to hear from you. How's life on the rock tonight?
0: Oh, it is excellent.
1: That's good. Any snow there yet?
0: It was snowing a little bit this afternoon, but just a little sprinkle.
1: Hey, I'm glad you tuned in tonight, honey. What can I do for you?
0: I was wondering if you could play Oh, What a Night by the Four Seasons.
1: Sure. You having a good night?
0: I am.
1: All right. What a night it is. Here's the Four Seasons for Shauna in St. John's, Newfoundland tonight, right here on the Beach Party.
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0: 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Taking care of another request tonight to Steppenwolf's Magic Carpet Ride. That one, number one in Canada in 1968. Lead singer John Kay wrote the lyrics to this, and he was inspired when he put a demo tape in his home stereo system that he bought with the royalties from his first album. That's where he came up with the line, "I like to dream right between my sound machine." This was the second big hit for Steppenwolf. Born to Be Wild was released a few months earlier. They're on different albums, Born to Be Wild on their first album and Magic Carpet Ride on their second. And the song has been used countless times in movies and TV shows over the years. Hope you enjoyed Steppenwolf Magic Carpet Ride tonight on the beach party. My name is Daryl McLean. More number ones coming your way next.
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0: Rockin' Me, Steve Miller Band, kicking off Hour 4 of Canada's Feel Good Party on your radio. It's the Saturday Night Beach Party. I'm Daryl McLean. We've got another hour of classic number one hits from the 70s, 80s, and even back to the 60s on this special all number one hit song, Thanksgiving Weekend. If you want to get a favorite tune on, you sure can. Phone lines are still open at 1-866-665-6070. Let's get to it.
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2: Hi, Daryl. This is Tom from Lake Placid, New York. And I would like to hear It's Still Rock and Roll to Me by Billy Joel.

0: Oh, to me. Happy Thanksgiving from Daryl McLean's Beach Party.
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0: hit in Europe for the Scottish rockers Nazareth. This flight tonight, right here on the Saturday Night Beach Party. My name is Daryl McClain.
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2: Hey, Daryl, it's Seth from Selkirk. Me and my boy Ryan are just chilling out, watching the radio right now, and we want to hear Third Aid City by Guns N' Roses. We're loving the beach party, and we're going to keep on jamming out. 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

0: Sensational 70s, something we call an 8-track flashback. Maybe you don't hear it all the time, but it too was a number one hit on our all number one hit song weekend. Number one in Canada for Jackson Browne, Running on Empty. Recorded on stage, backstage, and in three different hotel rooms and on a Continental Silver Eagle tour bus during a cross-country tour in 1977. The Running on Empty album is all about life on the road and, of course, has become a mainstay in popular music. Hope you enjoyed Jackson Browne tonight on the beach party.
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12: Hi, Daryl. My name is Chris. Calling from the Annapolis Valley.
0: Beautiful country. Apple country.
12: It is, boy. 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Daryl, I got a request for you.
0: Lay it on me, brother.
12: Yeah, I want to send out a song to my favorite sister-in-law and brother-in-law. They're down in Salt Springs, down in Victor County. Loving the Beach Boys in a good vibration.

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0: Remembering Blondie in 1980 and The Tide Is High. On our all number one hit song weekend, it's Thanksgiving on the beach party. I'm Daryl McLean. Let's get back to the phones.
1: Hello, who's there?
2: It's Robin.
3: Wasaga Beach Robin. Tell me something. Do you tweet?
4: Oh, boy.
2: Yeah, I do.
3: I'm sorry. I had to ask that.
4: You're such an idiot.
2: That's okay.
3: What can I do for you?
2: I'd like to hear something from Grand Funk Railroad. We're an American band.
3: Oh, there was a number one for them. We're an American band. Here's Grand Funk Railroad for Rockin' Robin.

0: through the airwaves on your favorite beach party station and zipping through the internet all over the world from thebeachparty.ca. It's the Saturday Night Beach Party with some classic grand funk. And we're an American band taking care of an instant request for Robin calling in from Wasaga Beach, Ontario on her all number one hit song Weekend. That went to number one in 1973. It was the first of two number one singles for grand funk. The other one was their remake of The Locomotion a year later. Now, this was Grand Funk's first major hit after getting rid of their original manager and also their first single as Grand Funk rather than Grand Funk Railroad. Did you know that? And in the first pressing of this 45, all the copies were pressed on gold vinyl. The idea was, let's give everybody a gold record. And they're kind of rare now, and they go for a pretty good buck with collectors. If you happen to have a copy of We're an American Band on gold vinyl, hang on to it or sell it for some big cash. Hope you enjoyed that rocker on the beach party tonight. I'm Daryl McLean. Hope you're enjoying our all number one hit song Weekend. And we're going to slip back to the 60s next with a number one from the Doors.
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0: Guy with a big voice and a big hit song, a number one in Canada in 1973. There's Keith Hampshire. The first cut is the deepest. I'm Darryl McLean. We are winding down with our final request. Let's go to the phones now.
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2: Hi, my name is Krista, and I'm calling from Cape Breton Island. I'd like to hear Another One Bites the Dust by Queen. That song came out the week I was born. Thanks. Bye.

0: rocking on the Saturday Night Beach Party right here on your radio on your favorite beach party station and streaming to the world from thebeachparty.ca. Our last request tonight, Queen, Another One Bites the Dust, number one from 1980. Queen's bass player John Deacon wrote that song. Actually, all four members of Queen wrote their own songs and wrote at least one hit. And Deacon also wrote You're My Best Friend. Hope you enjoyed Another One Bites the Dust tonight on our all number one hit song weekend. We're almost done. We got time to squeeze in one more number one classic and a little Gord's Gold on the way.
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0: Gordon Lightfoot with his number one for 1974, Sundown, as the sun sets on another weekend of fun radio on the Saturday Night Beach Party. I'm Daryl McLean. Just want to take a moment to thank you so much for spending your evening with me here on tonight's show. I certainly hope you enjoyed all the great number one hits. We had a lot of fun. Now, here's the good news. We're going to be back to do it all over again and have more fun next weekend. But remember, you can enjoy this weekend shows anytime you like during the week from our website podcast at thebeachparty.ca. 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

some of y'all never been down south too much. I'm gonna tell you a little bit about this so that you understand what I'm talking about. Down there we have a plant that grows out in the woods and the fields. Looks something like a turnip green. Nearby called it poke salad. 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

I wonder if you're lonesome tonight. You know, someone said the world's a stage and each must play a part. 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

92.9 The Grand, the greatest hits of all time, The Stones, Hey You, Get Off of My Cloud. Happy Sunday. It's Maddie Wilson. Glad to be here with you. Let's get back to the music. Here is BJ Thomas on 92.9 The Grand.

0: playing the greatest hits of all time, 92.9 The Grand, Street Heart from Regina, Saskatchewan. It's Maddie Wilson. Happy Thanksgiving. I hope you're enjoying yourself this long weekend. 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A shout out to Kara and the team at Zaire's in Caledonia. 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And thanks to everyone who donated and helped us raise over 600 pounds of food and almost $300 for the Caledonia and District Food Bank. You rock. Thanks for supporting. And we've got more of the greatest hits of all time on the way. The Bee Gees after this.
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0: We're looking at rain this morning and afternoon, a high of 16, a chance of rain overnight, clearing up tomorrow with a mix of sun and clouds, a high of 22, and Tuesday, a mix of sun and clouds, a slight chance of rain, and a high of 24. Right now, it's 15 in Dunnville, 15 in Burlington, and 15 in Caledonia. There is weather and more at 92.9thegrand.fm. I'm Maddie Wilson with more of the greatest hits of all time. Here's the Brothers Gibb, the Bee Gees.

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92.9 The Grand, playing the greatest hits of all time. We All Need Love from 1979. It's Maddie Wilson. Happy Thanksgiving. Coming up, we've got ABBA, the Stampeders, and the Doobies. Right now, Mr. Paul Simon's got 50 Ways to Leave Your Lover on 92.9 The Grand.

0: time on 92.9 The Grand. A little ABBA for you. The Stampeders with Sweet City Woman. Before that, it's Maddie. Happy Thanksgiving. Ruthven Park out in Cayuga has a car show event happening tomorrow morning. It's their 28th annual Cars in the Park. A great outing for you and the family. If you're looking to get out of the house on this Thanksgiving Monday, maybe stretch the legs a little bit before the big meal. It's going ahead, rain or shine, no matter what. You can check out all the cool cars, enjoy some food and refreshments, and even take a tour of the historic mansion and cemetery. Ruthven Park is a really cool spot if you've never been out there. Stop by from 10 a.m. till 4 p.m. tomorrow at Ruthven Park National Historic Site out there in Cayuga. And we're going to hear from Bob Dylan after this.
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0: Rainy this morning and afternoon, getting up to a high of 16 today. A chance of some rain overnight as well. Clearing up tomorrow with a mix of sun and clouds and a high of 22. And Tuesday, a mix of sun and clouds, a slight chance of rain and a high of 24. Right now it's 15 in Dunnville, 15 in Burlington, and 15 in Caledonia. There is weather and more at 92.9thegrand.fm. I'm Maddie Wilson. Here's Bobby Dylan.

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2: Good morning. It's 10 o'clock. I'm John Lodge, and this is 92.9 The Grand News. Making news this hour, an 18-year veteran of the Hamilton Police is facing charges. The officer was arrested and charged by Halton Police. He was previously charged in 2025 with a historical domestic incident. Hamilton Police say the matter is now before the courts, and they will have no further comment. Hamilton Fire is holding a Thanksgiving Day open house and food drive between 1 and 4 tomorrow afternoon. You can stop in at any one of Hamilton's fire stations and get a guided tour. A food drive will coincide, so if you're able, please bring a non-perishable donation. France's new ambassador to Canada is calling for swift action to boost Canada's strategic ties with Europe. Her mission is to help make France one of Canada's closest allies in Europe. She also says France sees Mark Carney's approach to managing trade negotiations with Trump's administration as, quote, exemplary. Kyiv is pushing back on Donald Trump's call for a new Ukrainian president as drones hit a Russian data hub. Earlier, Trump said it was time for a new Ukrainian president, suggesting Volodymyr Zelensky has not done enough to end the war. Trump has blamed Zelensky for high American diesel prices and on Friday struck a deal with Russia's Vladimir Putin to buy Russian diesel. Poland's police say they've received information about a possible plot to attack their prime minister, Donald Tusk. The planned attack is also believed to have involved Poland's defense minister. A spokesperson for Poland's interior ministry says security services, police, and interior ministry representatives are set to hold an emergency meeting to discuss the situation. And the Vatican says Pope Leo will undergo surgery this week for a nodular lesion in his lung. The statement didn't say when the Pope would be hospitalized, only that it would be in the first days of the week. Neither the Vatican nor the Pope has said how the surgery could affect the pontiff's planned November trip to Latin America. Well, the Leafs handled business, beating the Avalanche 6-3 last night. Both William Nylander and Austin Matthews scored twice in the win. The Raptors took down the Clippers in preseason action, winning 114-106. The Guardians are off to the American League Championship Series after beating the White Sox last night, and TFC beat Montreal 2-1 in MLS action. Weather is next.
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4: Cloudy with a chance of rain this morning and into the afternoon, getting up to a high of 19. A chance of some rain overnight tonight as well. Should be clear enough tomorrow for Thanksgiving Monday with a mix of sun and clouds and a high of 22. And Tuesday, a mix of sun and clouds, a slight chance of rain, and a high of 24. Right now, it's 16 in Hamilton, 16 in Hagersville, and 16 in Caledonia. There is weather and more at 92.

0: the greatest hits of all time on 92.9 The Grand, the Yardbirds. It's Maddie Wilson. Up on our 92.9 The Grand Facebook page today, I have got a new question of the day for you. If you could kindly help me out with a little survey, what I would like to know is, what is your favorite Thanksgiving pie? A very important question this time of year. I've given you a few options. Is it pumpkin pie, apple pie, pecan pie, or something else? Maybe strawberry, rhubarb, cherry? Let me know. You can head over to our Facebook page right now to give me your answer. We will take a look at some of those later on in the show, and I will give you my 2 cents. In the meanwhile, we will check in with Tyler helping us out in the 92.9 The Grand Events Cruiser.
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2: Hey, it's Tyler. Another day of the Norfolk County Fair is in full swing right now at the Norfolk County Fairgrounds. 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I'm Tyler in the 92.9 The Grand Events Cruiser.
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0: cloudy with a chance of some rain this morning, getting up to a high of 19 this afternoon. A chance of some rain overnight tonight, clearing up tomorrow for Thanksgiving Monday. A mix of sun and clouds and a high of 22. And Tuesday, a mix of sun and clouds, a slight chance of rain and a high of 24. Right now, it's 17 in Hamilton, 15 in Hagersville, and 16 in Caledonia. There is weather and more at 92.9thegrand.fm. I'm Maddie Wilson with more of the greatest hits of all time. Here is Gloria Gaynor.

If the 92.9 The Grand Events Cruiser is rocking, then we've got the music up too loud again. Happens a lot. It's where all of the action is. 92.9 The Grand.

time on 92.9 The Grand. You were on my mind from 1965. It's Maddie Wilson. What's on your mind right now? Turkey? Stuffing? Mashed potatoes? Gravy? Pie? All in due time, my friend. Here's Kenny Loggins on The Grand.

0: 92.9 The Grand, the greatest hits of all time, Martha and the Muffins. It's Maddie. Here's another fun Thanksgiving Monday activity for you and the family. The Hamilton Fire Department is running an open house across all of their stations tomorrow, inviting you to come out, meet some of the local firefighters. You can take a tour of the station, let the kids explore a little bit, get a look inside a fire truck, maybe slide down a fire pole. 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We've got Manfred Mann's Earth Band on the way next.
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0: Cloudy with a chance of some rain this morning, getting up to a high of 19 this afternoon. A chance of some rain overnight tonight as well, clearing up tomorrow for Thanksgiving Monday with a mix of sun and clouds and a high of 22. And Tuesday, a mix of sun and clouds again, a slight chance of rain and a high of 24. Right now it's 17 in Hamilton, 16 in Hagersville, and 16 in Caledonia. There is weather and more at 92.

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1: Good morning. It's 11 o'clock. I'm John Lodge, and this is 92.9 The Grand News. Making news this hour, Halton police are charging a Hamilton cop. The officer is an 18-year veteran of Hamilton police. He was charged with a historical domestic incident last year, and Hamilton police say they'll have no further comment as the matter is now before the courts. Well, if you're looking for something to keep the kids entertained tomorrow, how about the Hamilton Fire Department's annual open house? You can visit any fire station between 1 p.m. and 4 p.m. and chat with the first responders, get a guided tour, and learn some valuable safety tips. A food drive is also part of the day, so non-perishable donations are welcome. Two people are dead following a fiery plane crash in a field near Fergus, Ontario. The OPP say the aircraft was engulfed in flames when crews arrived, but firefighters extinguished the blaze. Police initially said the extent of the injuries were unknown, but confirmed yesterday that both occupants were pronounced dead at the scene. An investigation into the crash is ongoing. France's new ambassador to Canada is praising Mark Carney's handling of difficult trade negotiations with the U.S. She calls Ottawa's response to what she describes as extremely radical American demands exemplary. The ambassador says global economic uncertainty, political polarization, and the war in Ukraine make Canada an increasingly important partner. Well, the death toll from a missile strike at a Saudi airport is now 12. Dozens more were wounded amid the escalating regional violence. Donald Trump says he's considering whether U.S. forces should join Saudi strikes against the Houthis in Yemen. And Thanksgiving gatherings across Alberta could be unusually tense this weekend as families confront disagreements over the province's upcoming separation referendum. Some residents say they're avoiding political discussions altogether. Albertans will vote on October 19th. On 10 questions, including whether to remain in Canada or hold a second binding referendum on independence. It was a successful night in Colorado for the Leafs. They doubled up the Avalanche, beating them 6-3. The Raptors continue their preseason with a win over the Clippers, 114-106. Cleveland will face off with Tampa Bay in the MLB's American League Championship Series after beating the White Sox last night. And TFC took down Montreal yesterday, winning 2-1. Weather is next.
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3: Some rain this morning and into the afternoon, a high of 19. A chance of some more rain overnight tonight, looking like it's going to clear up tomorrow with a mix of sun and clouds and a high of 22. And Tuesday, a mix of sun and clouds, a slight chance of rain and a high of 24. Right now it's 16 in Jarvis, 17 in Caledonia, and 17 in Hamilton. 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I'm Maddie Wilson. Here is the boss, Bruce Springsteen.

0: certain it happens all the time, yeah.
1: What do you see when you turn?

0: grand, playing the greatest hits of all time, Tears for Fears. It's Maddie Wilson, and it's 11-19. How about that gutsy win from the Leafs last night out in Colorado? They get outplayed for a period and a half, absolutely run into the boards by Nate MacKinnon and company before getting bailed out by a red-hot William Nylander, Austin Matthews, and Sergei Bobrovsky. Another good showing from Gavin McKenna as well. The big name showing up when it matters most. The Leafs' next game is Tuesday in Utah. The Hamilton Hammers are in action this afternoon against the Marlies once again over at TD Coliseum, looking to avenge their home opener loss this past Friday. Puck drop is 3 p.m. for the rematch. And the Caledonia Corvairs, on a 5-game win streak, undefeated in the month of October, are in Waterloo to take on the Siskins tonight. Game time for that one is 7 p.m. We have got Bob Marley and the Wailers up next.
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2: Hey, it's Tyler. The Rockton World's Fair has got tons of fun happening today. 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They'll have Western horse games starting at 1 p.m. There's also a huge pet show happening at 1 and a farm animal show at 3. 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
0: Cloudy this morning and a chance of rain into the afternoon, a high of 19 and a chance of more rain overnight tonight. Looking like it's going to clear up tomorrow with a mix of sun and clouds and a high of 22. For Tuesday, a mix of sun and clouds again, a slight chance of rain and a high of 24. Right now it's 16 in Jarvis, 17 in Caledonia, and 17 in Hamilton. 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I'm Maddie Wilson with more of the greatest hits of all time. Here is Bob Marley and the Wailers.

of all time on 92.9 The Grand, the one and only Cher. It's Maddie Wilson. I was driving all over yesterday in our 92.9 The Grand events cruiser, going to all kinds of fun stuff. It was absolutely gorgeous with all the changing fall colors. What is your favorite fall drive around Haldeman County? Let me know on our text line, 289-284-2556. Here's Ambrosia on 92.9 The Grand.

0: 92.9 The Grand, playing the greatest hits of all time. Gordon Lightfoot, a perfect autumn artist. It's 11:48. I'm Maddie Wilson. This Thursday, the Cayuga Legion is hosting a community meet and greet with the A2 Lions Club International to discuss the possibility of bringing the Lions Club back to Cayuga. It's totally free to attend. There's going to be some light snacks provided and a cash bar. Everybody is welcome. If you're interested in helping bring the Lions back to Cayuga, if you're looking to get more involved in the community, if you want to find out what the Lions are all about, or heck, you're just looking for something to do this week, stop by on Thursday at the Cayuga Legion from 6:30 until 9 p.m. And in the meantime, the Atlanta Rhythm Section is up next.
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0: Cloudy today and a chance of some light rain this afternoon, getting up to a high of 18. A chance of more rain overnight, clearing up tomorrow for Thanksgiving with a mix of sun and clouds and a high of 22. Tuesday, a mix of sun and clouds again, a slight chance of rain and a high of 24. Right now it's 17 in Jarvis, 16 in Caledonia, and 17 in Hamilton. 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I'm Maddie Wilson. Here is the Atlanta Rhythm Section.

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1: Good afternoon. It's 12 o'clock. I'm John Lodge, and this is 92.9 The Grand News. Making news this hour, an 18-year veteran of the Hamilton Police is facing charges. The officer was arrested and charged by Halton Police. He was previously charged in 2025 with a historical domestic incident. Hamilton Police say the matter is now before the courts and they will have no further comment. Hamilton Fire is holding a Thanksgiving Day open house and food drive between 1 and 4 tomorrow afternoon. You can stop in at any one of Hamilton's fire stations and get a guided tour. A food drive will coincide, so if you're able, please bring a non-perishable donation. France's new ambassador to Canada is calling for swift action to boost Canada's strategic ties with Europe. Her mission is to help make France one of Canada's closest allies in Europe. She also says France sees Mark Carney's approach to managing trade negotiations with Trump's administration as, quote, exemplary. Kyiv is pushing back on Donald Trump's call for a new Ukrainian president as drones hit a Russian data hub. Earlier, Trump said it was time for a new Ukrainian president, suggesting Volodymyr Zelensky has not done enough to end the war. Trump has blamed Zelensky for high American diesel prices and on Friday struck a deal with Russia's Vladimir Putin to buy Russian diesel. Poland's police say they've received information about a possible plot to attack their prime minister, Donald Tusk. The planned attack is also believed to have involved Poland's defense minister. A spokesperson for Poland's interior ministry says security services, police, and interior ministry representatives are set to hold an emergency meeting to discuss the situation. And the Vatican says Pope Leo will undergo surgery this week for a nodular lesion in his lung. The statement didn't say when the Pope would be hospitalized, only that it would be in the first days of the week. Neither the Vatican nor the Pope has said how the surgery could affect the Pontiff's planned November trip to Latin America. It's a light schedule today in the NHL with just three games on the docket and only one Canadian team is suiting up. That sees the Canucks head to New York to battle the Rangers. Week 5 kicks into high gear today in the NFL. The Eagles and Jaguars are playing right now in England. Later on today, the Patriots host the Raiders and the Bills are off today as they prepare to head to Los Angeles tomorrow for Monday Night Football against the Rams. And the NLCS between the Milwaukee Brewers and the Los Angeles Dodgers gets going tonight. Weather is next.
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3: 92.9 Cloudy today and a chance of some light rain this afternoon and evening. A high of 18 degrees. A chance of more rain overnight. Clearing up tomorrow with a mix of sun and clouds and a high of 22. And Tuesday, a mix of sun and clouds, a slight chance of rain and a high of 24. Right now it's 17 in Cayuga, 17 in Jarvis, and 17 in Caledonia. 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I'm Maddie Wilson with more of the greatest hits of all time.

0: 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We're going to check in with Tyler, and the Cars are on the way next.
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2: 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I'm Tyler Park in the 92.9 The Grand Events Cruiser.
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0: Rainy this afternoon and evening, a high of 18 degrees, clearing up tomorrow with a mix of sun and clouds and a high of 22. And Tuesday, a mix of sun and clouds, a slight chance of rain and a high of 24. Right now, it's 17 in Cayuga, 16 in Jarvis, and 16 in Caledonia. 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I'm Maddie. Here's the Cars.

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92.9, the grand, the greatest hits of all time, the Poppy family. It is 12:31. I'm Maddie Wilson. We've got Eric Clapton, The Emotions, and David Bowie all on the way this hour. Right now is John Waite on 92.9, the grand.

0: The Stampeders on 92.9 The Grand, playing the greatest hits of all time. It's Maddie. This upcoming Friday, the Caledonia Lions are running a quarter auction event at their Lions Hall. That's 100 Haddington Street. They're going to have tons of great items up for grabs, lots of goodies, some surprises, I'm sure. Standard quarter auction rules apply, $5 per bidding paddle. There's also going to be a 50-50 draw you can enter and a vendor toonie board. It's happening this Friday at the Caledonia Lions Hall from 6 to 9 p.m. And it's a great setup. When we were out there at the Caledonia Lions Hall for our 10th anniversary bash a couple of weeks ago, we had a great time. So make sure you head out, support the Lions, and you can get more information on our events calendar at 929thegrand.fm. Eric Clapton is up next.
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0: Rainy this afternoon and into this evening, a high of 18 degrees. Clearing up tomorrow with a mix of sun and clouds and a high of 22. And Tuesday, a mix of sun and clouds, a slight chance of rain and a high of 24. Right now, it's 17 in Cayuga, 17 in Jarvis, and 16 in Caledonia. There is weather and more at 929thegrand.fm. I'm Maddie Wilson. Here is Eric Clapton.

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1: Good afternoon. It's 1 o'clock. I'm John Lodge, and this is 92.9 The Grand News for the Haldimand Press. Making news this hour, Halton police are charging a Hamilton cop. The officer is an 18-year veteran of Hamilton police. He was charged with a historical domestic incident last year, and Hamilton police say they'll have no further comment as the matter is now before the courts. Well, if you're looking for something to keep the kids entertained tomorrow, how about the Hamilton Fire Department's annual open house? You can visit any fire station between 1 p.m. and 4 p.m. and chat with the first responders, get a guided tour, and learn some valuable safety tips. A food drive is also part of the day, so non-perishable donations are welcome. Two people are dead following a fiery plane crash in a field near Fergus, Ontario. The OPP say the aircraft was engulfed in flames when crews arrived, but firefighters extinguished the blaze. Police initially said the extent of the injuries were unknown, but confirmed yesterday that both occupants were pronounced dead at the scene. An investigation into the crash is ongoing. France's new ambassador to Canada is praising Mark Carney's handling of difficult trade negotiations with the U.S. She calls Ottawa's response to what she describes as extremely radical American demands exemplary. The ambassador says global economic uncertainty, political polarization, and the war in Ukraine make Canada an increasingly important partner. Well, the death toll from a missile strike at a Saudi airport is now 12. Dozens more were wounded amid the escalating regional violence. Donald Trump says he's considering whether U.S. forces should join Saudi strikes against the Houthis in Yemen. And Thanksgiving gatherings across Alberta could be unusually tense this weekend as families confront disagreements over the province's upcoming separation referendum. Some residents say they're avoiding political discussions altogether. Albertans will vote on October 19th on 10 questions, including whether to remain in Canada or hold a second binding referendum on independence. It's a light schedule today in the NHL with just three games on the docket and only one Canadian team is suiting up. That sees the Canucks head to New York to battle the Rangers. Week 5 kicks into high gear today in the NFL. The Eagles and Jaguars are playing right now in England. Later on today, the Patriots host the Raiders and the Bills are off today as they prepare to head to Los Angeles tomorrow for Monday Night Football against the Rams. And the NLCS between the Milwaukee Brewers and the Los Angeles Dodgers gets going tonight. Weather is next.
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3: Cloudy with some rain this afternoon, a high of 18. Should be clearing up a bit tomorrow for Thanksgiving Monday with a mix of sun and clouds and a high of 22. Looking ahead to Tuesday, a mix of sun and clouds, a chance of rain and a high of 24. Right now it's 17 in Cayuga, 17 in Jarvis, and 16 in Caledonia. There is weather and more at 929thegrand.com.

0: 92.9 The Grand, playing the greatest hits of all time, Bon Jovi. It's Matty Wilson. Looking back at our question of the day up on our 92.9 The Grand Facebook page, I asked you what your favorite kind of Thanksgiving pie was. I have crunched the numbers here and made a pie chart to quantify this debate, no pun intended. Pumpkin, the clear winner with 60% of the vote, and specifically with whipped cream for most of the answers. Apple pie coming in second with about 25% of the vote, and pecan, as well as others, tied for third place. Lots of other fun answers, though. Carolyn says shoe fly pie, which I hadn't heard of, but I am open to donations if you want to educate me, Carolyn. Roger says all of them. Don't forget cherry, elderberry, and chocolate pie. All good choices. And Helen just says yes. She's taken on all comers in the Thanksgiving pie game. Thanks to everybody for their answers. I hope you enjoy some pie today or tomorrow. For me, I have to go with my grandmother's homemade pumpkin pie. Any other answer is blasphemy in my house. I've got the Bellamy Brothers coming up next.
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2: 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I'm Tyler in the 92.9 The Grand Events Cruiser.
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0: A rainy afternoon on this Thanksgiving Sunday with a high of 18. Should clear up a bit tomorrow with a mix of sun and clouds and a high of 22. Looking ahead to Tuesday, a mix of sun and clouds, a chance of rain, and a high of 24. Right now it's 17 in Dunnville, 17 in Hagersville, and 17 in Hamilton. There is weather and more at 92.9thegrand.fm. I'm Matty Wilson. Here's the Bellamy Brothers.

behind the grand, the king, Elvis Presley. It's just after 1:30. I'm Maddie. We've got Diana Ross and Cat Stevens on the way. Are you doing a big Thanksgiving dinner tonight? Who's at the helm in the kitchen? Mom, dad, your husband, your wife, grandma or grandpa? Get on in there. Lend a hand. There's work to be done, my friend. Turkeys to be basted. Potatoes to be mashed. Here's Genesis on 92.9 The Grand.

0: 92.9 The Grand, playing the greatest hits of all time, April Wine. Ooh, what a night. It's Maddie here. We're just 20 days away from Halloween. Are you getting into the spirit? I'm seeing lots of decorations up and around Haldimand County. In my adventures in the Grand Events Cruiser, the Caledonia Agricultural Society, they're going to be running some spooky ghost tours at the Caledonia Fairgrounds to help you get into the Halloween mood. You can join in for a lantern-lit trip through the paranormal history of Caledonia. Tickets are $10. Kids 5 and under get in for free. All the proceeds support the Caledonia Agricultural Society. The tours start this Saturday and they run every Saturday until and including on Halloween. You can reserve your tickets and get more information at caledoniafair.ca. And Eric Harmon is on the way next.
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0: Cloudy with a chance of rain throughout the afternoon, a high of 18. Should clear up a bit tomorrow, a mix of sun and clouds and a high of 22. And looking at Tuesday, a mix of sun and clouds again and a chance of some light rain with a high of 24. Right now it's 17 in Dunnville, 17 in Hagersville, and 17 in Hamilton. 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I'm Maddie Wilson. Here is Eric Carmen. 92.9 The Grand.

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0: Eagles on 92.9 The Grand, playing the greatest hits of all time. I'm Maddie Wilson. If you're looking for something to do with the family tomorrow, maybe let the kids or the grandkids burn a little energy and get some time out and about. Don't forget the Hamilton Fire Department is running their Thanksgiving open house. You can stop by the Binbrook Fire Station, the Mount Hope Station, either station out in Ancaster, or any of the participating firehouses in and around Hamilton. Meet your local firefighters, learn about fire prevention safety. You can also take a tour of the station. The kids can explore the fire trucks. They'll love that. And bring any non-perishable donations because the fire department is running their community food drive tomorrow in support of local food banks. It's all going on tomorrow from 1 to 4 in the afternoon. Stop by for some fun. And we're going to have Van Morrison coming up next. First, let's check in one more time with Tyler helping us out with the events cruiser today.
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2: Hey, it's Tyler. Thanks for hanging out with me at all the fun community events today. 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Happy Thanksgiving, and thanks so much to Haldimand County for making this report possible. I'm Tyler Park in the 92.9 The Grand Events Cruiser.
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0: 92.9 The Grand. Cloudy with a chance of some rain later in the afternoon and a high of 18 today. Things should clear up a bit tomorrow with a mix of sun and clouds and a high of 22. Tuesday, a mix of sun and clouds, a chance of some light rain and a high of 24. Right now, it's 17 in Dunnville, 18 in Hagersville, and 17 in Hamilton. 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I'm Maddie Wilson. Here's Van Morrison.

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BTO, Taking Care of Business. It's Matty Wilson. 2:33, excuse me, is the time. No Bills on the NFL schedule. They're in LA tomorrow for Monday Night Football against the Rams. Lots of other games on right now if you need your Thanksgiving Sunday football fix. The Vikings and Saints are facing off right now. The Browns are in New York to take on the Jets. The Seahawks taking on the 49ers at 4:30, and the Ravens and Falcons will battle on Sunday Night Football. Kickoff is 8 p.m. for that one. Here's Hall & Oates on 92.9 The Grand.

0: 92.9 The Grand, playing the greatest hits of all time. Chester from 1973. It's Matty Wilson, and that's just about going to do it for me this afternoon. Happy Thanksgiving to you and your family. 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Thanks to Dorette and all the volunteers at the food bank. Thanks to Kara and everyone at Zaire's. We couldn't do it without you. I'll be back tomorrow for more from 9 a.m. till 3. We'll have some more Thanksgiving food debates, some freebies and community events, all that great stuff. We've got the one and only Ted Gates on the way for you now, and ABBA is coming up next.
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0: Cloudy with a chance of some rain this afternoon and evening, a high of 18. Things should clear up a bit tomorrow for Thanksgiving Monday with a mix of sun and clouds and a high of 22. Tuesday, a mix of sun and clouds and a chance of rain, a high of 24. Right now, it's 17 in Dunnville, 18 in Hagersville, and 18 in Hamilton. 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I'm Matty Wilson, signing off for now. 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

0: Greatest hits of all time on the Worldwide Rock and Ray Michaels Road Show on a good Sunday afternoon. Happy Thanksgiving to all. Hopefully you're together with family today, enjoying yourselves, enjoying some good food, and some great company, all right? And I've got your company on the radio. I've got the greatest hits of all time. Coming up, we got music from The Police, CCR, The Bee Gees on deck, and so much more. Happy Thanksgiving.
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5: Cloudy this afternoon with a chance of some rain into the evening and overnight, a high of 18. Clearing up tomorrow, a mix of sun and clouds and a high of 22. And Tuesday, a mix of sun and clouds, a chance of rain warming up to 24. There is weather and more at 92.9 The Grand.fm.

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Happy Thanksgiving. Good Sunday afternoon with Rockin' Ray. All right, here's a great single. It was released in November 76. It was the lead track and the title song for his 9th studio album. Who am I talking about? Bob Seger. Night Moves on the Worldwide Rockin' Ray Michaels Roadshow.

0: Yes, and a good Sunday afternoon. Happy Thanksgiving from the Rock and Ray Michaels Roadshow. Wake up with Gary Chittum as he has your chance to text the keyword mask to 289-284-2556 to score a $100 dining voucher, $500 in slot play, and 5,000 ballots towards the $1 million masquerade grand prize draw at Elements Casino Flamborough. It all comes back to you on Tuesday morning. Don't miss it, and good luck from 92.9 The Grand, the greatest hits of all time.
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0: greatest hits of all time on the Worldwide Rock and Ray Michaels Roadshow. That's Nana, 99 Red Balloons from 1984. 10cc in the set. We heard Sly and the Family Stone. And off the top, Call Me Blondie, Deborah Harry, here with Rock and Ray Michaels on your Thanksgiving Sunday. And a happy Thanksgiving to you and yours. Coming up, more of the greatest hits of all time. Now, tomorrow, we're on a holiday schedule for Thanksgiving Monday. So there's no spin of the day, no impossible question. It all returns on Tuesday. All right. And I'll be with you tomorrow evening from 8 to midnight, as it's a holiday schedule. So, you know, we give everybody a chance to do different things and stuff like that. So I'll be here tomorrow night, 8 to midnight. Don't miss it. Hope you can join me.
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6: Cloudy today with a chance of some rain into the evening and overnight, a high of 18. Clearing up tomorrow, looking better for Thanksgiving, a mix of sun and clouds and a high of 22. And Tuesday, a mix of sun and clouds and a high of 24. There is weather and more at 92.9 The Grand.fm.

0: Michaels, you make me want to sweat. The greatest hits of
1: 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Happy Thanksgiving from the Road Show worldwide on this Sunday afternoon. Happy Thanksgiving, yes. Oh, okay, I'm a breast man. I only like the breasts. The white meat, that's it. That's it. Nothing else. You can have the rest of the carcass. I just want that. And maybe the wishbone. We'll try our luck at that. Here's David Bowie.

0: 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I'm Rockin' Ray Michaels, more of the greatest hits of all time, about to embark on your Sunday afternoon. 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

0: Massachusetts of all time, and a happy Thanksgiving to you on the Rock and Ray Michaels Rojo this Sunday afternoon. There's the King of Rock and Roll, Suspicious Minds. We heard YMCA from the Village People, Joan Jett and the Blackhearts, I Love Rock and Roll, and off the top, Carly Simon, You're So Vain from 1973. Now, tomorrow there will be no spin of the day, no impossible question, must be true if you heard it on the radio, celebrity birthday shoutouts. That all returns on Tuesday because tomorrow is Thanksgiving Monday. 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
6: Cloudy this afternoon and evening with a chance of rain into the overnight and a high of 18. Clearing up tomorrow with a mix of sun and clouds and a high of 22. And Tuesday, a mix of sun and clouds and a high of 24. There is weather and more at 929thegrand.fm.

0: on your Sunday afternoon. Happy Thanksgiving from the Rock and Ray Michaels Worldwide Roadshow. All right, listen, if you're looking for something to do Halloween, it's coming up on a Saturday. Saturday, October 31st is Halloween. Look for Rock and Ray's Retro Rockers. We're coming to Dunville to the Mudcat Bowling Entertainment Center. Hope you can be a part of it. It's going to be a blast. We hit the stage 8 p.m. Saturday, October 31st, Halloween night. We'll see you there. Coming up, more of the greatest hits of all time on this Sunday afternoon. Happy Thanksgiving to you and yours.
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Greatest hits of all time, and a happy Thanksgiving to you and yours on this Sunday evening. Here's a one-hit wonder, Steeler's Wheel. Stuck in the middle with you. Yes, we're fighting over that wishbone right now. Is it the larger part that when you pull wins? I'm not sure. Let me know.

0: biggest hits of all time, and a happy gobble gobble day to you. That's Flashdance with Irene Cara. Simon, Paul Simon in their mother and child reunion, stuck in the middle with you, Steeler's Wheel. The Supremes. You know, the closest I got to the Supremes is when I broadcasted live from the Cleveland Rock Hall of Fame. I broadcasted from their Rock Hall studio. Very cool. And right outside the door was the Supremes dresses that they wore on stage. All these glittery dresses, beautiful setup and stuff like that. That's the closest I came to, to the Supremes. Very cool. Coming up, more of the greatest hits of all time here on the Worldwide Rock and Ray Michaels Roadshow. Happy Thanksgiving.
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0: 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And

0: Happy Sunday evening. Happy Thanksgiving. I'm Rockin' Ray Michaels. Thanks for joining us on this Thanksgiving Sunday evening. Hey, listen. Wake up with my buddy Gary Chinnam as he has your chance to text the keyword mask to 289-284-2556. You'll have a chance at scoring a $100 dining voucher, $500 in slot play, and 5,000 ballots toward the $1 million masquerade. Grand prize draw at Elements Casino, Flamborough. So good luck with that, okay? So make sure you join Gary again coming up on Tuesday morning. Stand by. 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

0: greatest hits of all time on The Roach Show. There's Frampton. I'm in you on this Thanksgiving Sunday evening with Rock and Ray Michaels. You know, we've got a lot of great hockey teams on the go. We've got the Hagersville Hawks, the Dunfield Mudcats, Glanbrook Rangers, Dundas Blues, Caledonia Corvairs, the Hamilton Steel, Brantford Titans, the Dundas Real McCoys. Down Niagara Way, we got the Niagara Ice Dogs. We've got the Grimsby Peach Kings, Niagara River Hawks, St. Catharines Falcons, the Pelham Panthers, Stony Creek Generals, Hamilton Steel, Welland Canadians, Stony Creek Tigers, St. Catharines Saints. There's so many teams, and I'm wishing them all the best. This is great young hockey. All right, you know, provincial hockey, Greater Ontario hockey. Dundas, Real McCoys in the Allen Cup Hockey League. So there's so much going on. And these teams and these young players are doing a dynamic job. So keep doing what you're doing. Maybe one day you'll become a Toronto Maple Leaf. I'm just saying.
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0: On the Road Show with Rock and Ray Michaels on this Thanksgiving Sunday evening. Thanks so much for joining us here on the Worldwide Road Show. Now, tomorrow, I won't be here in the daytime, but I will be here tomorrow evening at 8 p.m. to rock and roll with you. So please join us then. All right, here on 92.9 The Grand. Enjoy it. Jen K coming up next, and I'll catch you tomorrow. Like I said, 8 p.m. tomorrow evening. I'm doing the evening shift. All right, to give everybody kind of a break, you know, we just kind of move things around a little bit. Yeah, it's all good. All good. This way, I'll enjoy a little bit of turkey during the afternoon. And then tomorrow night, I'll be, you know what I'm saying? Have a great Thanksgiving and enjoy your Thanksgiving Monday. I'm Rockin' Ray Michaels, and you are number one to me. See you again. Bye-bye.
1: I'm done. So done.
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2: 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It is over.
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